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AC/DC hitting the bullseye this afternoon with me, Ken Dasha. Ready to break out? Ready for a Friday night? Let's break out of the box with Alice in Chains.

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Tom Petty just free-falling into a Friday night. If you're ready, I am. Here's Green Day taking the long view.

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To the 90s and 2000s. 92.9 The Bear, Northern Colorado's classic rock.

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1: Ozzy, the Dark Lord, Mr. Crowley. Aleister Crowley was, is it a warlock? Is it a witch? I don't know what the term is, but he had all these spells and satanic rituals and stuff. And, you know, just like a chubby, bald guy trying to get girls with a shtick. But I digress. Anyway, Jimmy Page bought his house. So, you know, there's that going on. But the best news is that for Halloween, Disney is going to have Ozzy roller coasters in California and in Florida. I'm all in for that.
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92.9, the Bear on the State Line. You ready for a Friday night? I'm ready for a Friday night. As a matter of fact, the Seven Nation Army couldn't hold me back. Ken Dash out, rocking into a weekend. I'll catch you on Monday.

0: Classic Rock on the State Line, 92.9 The Bear. So they added more dates. It'll be Labor Day weekend. That'll be the kickoff of Twisted Sister with Sebastian Bach on front. They'll be in Palmer, Alaska, doing the Borealis Theater. Sounds fun. Salem, Oregon, Durant, Oklahoma after that. Eventually rolling through the end of the year when I will see them December the 11th as I head off to St. Pete, Florida. Warm at the holidays. Very excited about that.
1: You

on the state line. 92.9 The Bear. Bon Jovi, out of Madison Square Garden. Now it's a little rest before it's across the pond for the UK and other places, and then eventually the world tour next year, which is going to be a big deal. It's Big Rig. It's Wanted Dead or Alive.

out of the preseason. You need to stay in touch with all this because you're going to start working on your fantasy roster here soon. 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Oh yeah, free.

92.9 The Bear. First official full week of NFL camp is in the books. Big Rig, yeah, quite a few teams courting some injuries here. Some are long-term. Some are out for the season. Some are nagging. Might keep to the guys.

92.9 The Bear. He's been there, done that. Our iHeartRadio Music Festival this year, we've got Weezer and others hitting the stage mid-September. More trips to get you out there soon enough with cash, too, so just keep paying attention. Foos are on. It's Big Rig, and the weekend at Rock is here.

on the state line. 92.9 The Bear. Journey out on the road through the end of the year. Big Rig. Lenny Kravitz has got tour dates. Now, his mostly are in Europe. However, he comes back to the States. Steelhouse Omaha,

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On the state line, 92.9 The Bear, James Hetfield from Metallica celebrating a big birthday on Monday. 63, man. Think about yourself if you're that old, right? And let me rephrase that. I'm not saying you're old, but when we were kids, right? Oh, my God, you're geriatric, right? My parents at 63 were no James Hetfield. My parents were already like, hey, it's Hee-Haw night tonight. You want to watch Hee-Haw and shit on? What? Love Boat's on? Yeah, it was just like, ugh. I'd rather be living the Hetfield life, yeah. I'll be celebrating him on Monday on my Big Rig blog.

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1: Time is winding down. If you're looking on getting in this $1,000, you know, money ring of people that have won so far. So if that sounds like you, I got good news for you here. Less than 10 minutes. Frampton first with the big ring.
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92.9 The Bear on the State Line. The story of Sylvester Stallone and his goal to have the Rocky movie made. You know, he wrote it. He wanted to star in it. The pushback from the movie companies. It's crazy. If you haven't seen the trailer for it yet, it'll be out here in the next coming months. But yeah, it's the true story of Sylvester Stallone and the movie that turned into movies that changed his life. From the Rocky III soundtrack, Survivor.

92.9 The Bear, Northern Colorado's classic rock. 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

0: 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Back in the day, there was a lot of controversy on that Aerosmith track because allegedly they used an instrument we called flesh bongos, which I think it doesn't take much creativity to figure out what that was. But Steven Tyler and Joe Perry wrote the song, and they had originally called it Ragtime. And John Klodner, who was the guy from Atlantic, who was, you know, the be-all, end-all man, was like, kids today aren't going to know what that means. That's just dumb. So they flew Holly Knight, who was one of the biggest songwriters next to Desmond Child in the 80s, to come in. And she didn't really rewrite the song, but she did come up with the title Ragdoll. She's like, well, this is pretty simple. In the lyrics, you're singing about ripping up a ragdoll. She's like, why don't we just call it Ragdoll? And that, just that, got her a writing credit. So she got big money for that song. And allegedly, Steven Tyler carried a pretty big grudge to this day about that whole thing. Yeah, nobody likes to have somebody come in and refix their work, right? And then all of a sudden they just come up with a word that was already in your song and you're like, ugh.
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92.9 The Bear. They pushed the Slash album back to the first of the new year next year. Def Leppard has also been pushed back to the first month of the new year. They both look like January right now. Now, that may change. One may be at the beginning, one may be at the end, but it looks like instead of doing what they've been doing the last several years, putting all these new music albums out as late as November. Because I'm like, you know, I know, strike while the iron's hot, but the old adage was, don't put them around the holidays. Everybody's got too much stuff going on. There's

92.9 The Bear on the state line. I am going to be celebrating big time on Monday because Monday is 63rd birthday of James Hetfield from Metallica. So I'll be making an impromptu Metallica Monday on my Big Rig blog. You will definitely want to tap in on that.

0: on the state line. 92.9 The Bear. Friday night, what the dumb of the day. You remember the story I had for you a week and a half ago about New York schools putting AI robots in the classroom? Oh, and did I mention the AI robots are manufactured from a sex bot company? Yeah, they make robots for, you know, relations. But they're like, oh, we can you know, change the AI and make them do whatever you need them to do. Are they going to educate? They'll educate. Yeah. I mean, when I looked at these things, I'm like going, look, I don't get into robots and such. But I'm saying is distraction in the classroom, yet you think much. So they've now decided to put a pause on it. But they bought one of them, $60,000 on Sally. So they went ahead and put Sally in the classroom, and it didn't go how they thought it would. So now with all the family pushback and the teacher pushback, they're like, yeah, we're going to have to rethink this. Yeah. Meantime, what happens to the $60,000 sex bot?
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Bear. The Thursday before Labor Day weekend, Creed will be doing their thing at the Velocity Music Festival there at Field of Dreams Park. That's going to be a wild show right there, man. Holy moly. It's Big Rig. Happy Friday night. Into it we go. It's higher.

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1: Taking it back to that legendary 1984 release, which, by the way, if you ever get to see classic albums live, they're out there on the road right now doing that album, 1984, AC/DC's Highway to Hell, Pink Floyd. I mean, everything but the kitchen sink with Pink Floyd. So

92.9 The Bear. If you're a big fan of Jerry Cantrell from Alice in Chains, there's a new rocker, a bluesy rocker, good friends with the boys in ZZ Top, Tim Montana. He just released an album at midnight last night, and you know it. Jerry Cantrell is on that album with him. That's pretty good. Now, Billy Morrison from Billy Idol's band has a new song coming out a week from today. Dexter Holland from The Offspring joins him for a new song called Hollow. So keep an eye out for that. You get all that stuff. You know everything. You hit my big rig rock report every day on our website.

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1: I hope you have a fantastic weekend, all right? I will see you back here next Thursday. I'm out for the next few days. Leave you with killer classic Led Zeppelin with the big rig.

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1: Blue Oyster Cult, Don't Fear the Reaper. I know these guys. I don't know why they can't get inducted to the Rock and Roll Hall of Fame. They were so influential. Def Leppard and Bon Jovi, when they got inducted, said we really ought not be in here before a band like Blue Oyster Cult. They're right. So we got to do everything we can to get the Cult, or Blue Oyster Cult, rather, because I don't want to be confused with the other band called the Cult, into the Rock and Roll Hall of Fame in the new year. But here's what's going on this year. You've got Phil Collins for his second time, Iron Maiden, Billy Idol. Those are a few of the many.
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1: The Police, most performed song of all time, like 15 million performances, Every Breath You Take. And this is Bush, Gavin Rossdale's band, and Glycerin. I think this is Glycerin.

If you ever say music isn't what it used to be, we play what it used to be. The 70s, 80s, and 90s rock here. 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
1: 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The home stretch of the NASCAR Cup Series regular season's almost here. The field squares off. And

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1: I heard that Green Day appeared at San Diego Comic-Con and played at Petco Park on the top of an ice cream truck. Aerosmith with Cope. What It Takes.

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We lived it. We play it. Guaranteed human.

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1: That's Bon Jovi, Living on a Prayer. And you got Mark Coppola here with you. Boy, that new Tom Holland Spider-Man is already earned $50 million in the United States. It's called Brand New Day, just in the previews, before it even hit the weekend. So they're thinking this thing could make maybe $300 million. I don't know if that's the worldwide number or the state number. I think it may just be the stateside number, but we'll see.
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0: Classic rock on the state line. 92.9, The Bear. That's War, Low Rider. They're a band that's been nominated several times to the Rock and Roll Hall of Fame. Have yet to clinch an actual induction. Maybe they can get that done next year. We got some great stuff coming up. Whenever you stream us, you can slap the red talk back mic and get stuff on the air, make suggestions, whatever. We got some Scorpions coming up, Smashing Pumpkins. Yes, I was guilty. I was hanging out in the S's and pulled down two bands. They call me lazy for that. I've got some Tom Petty coming up, too. Don't go anywhere.
1: From the people who brought you It's the Dog Park comes...

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It's still here. Rock of the 70s, 80s, and 90s is on. 92.9, The Bear, Northern Colorado's classic rock.

0: 92.9 The Bear on the state line. That's Foreigner and Urgent. When they went to the fourth album, Foreigner 4, I asked Mick Jones why they called it 4, knowing full well it was their fourth album. And he came up with a snide remark. He says, well, how many members were in the band on 1, 2, and 3? And I said, 7. He says, that's right. And then there were 4, and that's why we called it 4. And it's the fourth album.
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It's Nirvana, Come As You Are. You got the Cult, Mark Coppola, only DJ with a license to party, and Eddie Money and Ronnie Spector together on this. 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
1: What we've got here is failure to communicate. 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
1: That's Aerosmith. Janie's Got a Gun. You know, Steven Tyler played our first iHeartRadio Music Festival in Vegas in 2011. Had such a great time. He brought the whole band back in 2012. And now we're going on the 16th one this September 18th and 19th. And you can win your way in pretty soon. 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Details coming.
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1: And Stevie Nicks, age of 17, thought it was pretty cool that she and Paul McCartney sang at Taylor Swift's wedding, though that's about a few weeks back now. You know, that was around the time we were celebrating America's 250th birthday, too. Red Hot Chili Peppers working on new stuff. This is Other Side.

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1: Rolling Stones, Start Me Up. It's a classic. They got a new album out, too. And Mick Jagger says, I got enough stuff for another album. This is Beck and Loser.

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1: Couple of summer tours are underway. Foreigner and Lynyrd Skynyrd on the Double Trouble Double Vision Tour. And Spin Doctors, they're out on a tour. A couple other bands. This is Two Princes.

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The Bear, 92.9 on the state line. I know he's going to be welcomed into the Rock and Roll Hall of Fame with open arms. The ceremony will be later on this year. Billy Idol will be inducted into the class of 2026. Here's a band that's already in the Rock and Roll Hall of Fame, The Clash.

92.9 The Bear. Good start to Saturday morning. Thanks for having us on. Journey, Tom Petty. 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
1: 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The way that Bowie just was like, he's so theatrical. I think that's what rock music is. Rock is theater, you know, and now it's literally becoming even more like that.
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2: All right.
4: Oh, read time. What, you're going to do this live on the air?
3: Well, yeah, well, they sent a script. Yeah. They never sent me a script.
4: Oh, boy. He's got it, Bubba, in his hands.
3: Yeah. Okay. Did you hear that? Listen very carefully. 2 seconds of silence in parentheses. One,
2: don't read that.
3: Two. That's my phone. No spam calls. No spam text. I love the silence. Your phone? Probably not so quiet. Here's why. Data brokers are selling your personal information like it's on clearance. Your phone number, home address, email, family members, political affiliations, even the companies where you bank, shop, and do business. What? Those scamming son of a bitches. I improvised there. They didn't write that in the
2: comments. I like it.
3: Blowing up your phone didn't just get lucky. They bought your information.
4: That's weird.
3: And they'll keep buying it over and over and over until you make those son of a bitches stop.
4: I don't think they

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1: Puddle of Mud and Blurry, August 1st, 1971. The concert for Bangladesh took place at Madison Square Garden in New York. George Harrison put that together. Ringo was there. Dylan, Eric Clapton, Billy Preston, and of course, Ravi Shankar. Beatles.

On the state line, 92.9, The Bear. Today's August 1st, tomorrow the 2nd and the 3rd. Mark this down. You've got a chance to win $1,000 and put a grand in your hand at 9.

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It's about everyday people doing extraordinary things.

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0: 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I'm thinking maybe 300 gas station coffees or maybe 40 to 50 pairs of motorcycle gloves, depending on the quality. Anyway, you would decide if you win that money. It all starts again in the 9 o'clock hour, Monday morning through the 5 p.m. hour. That's 9 keywords. Each could be worth $1,000 to you. It's up to you what you do with that money if you win it. Make sure you enter those keywords on our website when you hear those words starting Monday morning.
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A lot of people think this song's about drug abuse. 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

0: better be making plans for September 18th and the 19th in Vegas. Two nights, one massive stage. It's our iHeartRadio Music Festival. It's presented by Capital One. So many great artists. Snoop Dogg, probably top of the list for me with Weezer. Maybe the Goo Goo Dolls. You know, I know it's not our genre of music, but I'd say even Lainey Wilson, Kenny Chesney. Something cool about watching country music live with a beer in your hand. Anyway, now is your chance to buy tickets at AXS.com. Get them before they sell out.
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Hope you're having a great weekend. Appreciate you spending some time here with us. My name is Battle. If there's anything I could do for you in the time that we get to spend together tonight, let me know. You can slide in my DMs, Instagram, Battle on Air, or hit that talk back.